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0: 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Bax is out until Monday. Marty Caproni is here.
1: You stuck with me for one more day, people. Sorry.
0: Yeah. Sunny and hot today with a high of 90 degrees. This is great fat guy weather.
1: This is
0: where my my upper boobs stick to my, my bottom of my or top of my belly I'm walking around all day.
1: This is my enemy, this weather right here. But we don't have spring anymore. You notice that? It was like 40 degrees and then it's 100.
0: Well, I mean, that's the way it goes anymore.

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1: 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What a long, strange trip it's been. 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It's Saturday Night Dead on Rock 102. 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
5: This is Scott Cohen. The Red Sox lead the way this morning. Not the best of times in any way, shape, or form at Fenway Park on Thursday afternoon. The Orioles beating the Red Sox 8-2, jumping out to a 6-0 lead and sending Brian Bello to AAA Worcester after a listless performance. Left-hander Trevor Rogers held the Red Sox hitless into the sixth inning. Boston now heads to Yankee Stadium for a weekend series with New York. Good and bad news for the Yankees. They defeated Cleveland 2-1 on Thursday and then found out that Aaron Judge will miss 4 to 6 weeks with a stress fracture in his rib cage. Stanley Cup hockey, the Carolina Hurricanes storm back to even the Cup Final Series with Las Vegas at a game apiece. 3 third period goals and then the game winner in overtime. Game 3 will be in Las Vegas tomorrow night. The NBA Finals resume this evening. The San Antonio Spurs will try and even their series with the New York Knicks at a game apiece, Game 2 in San Antonio tonight. French Open tennis, the men's semifinals are on tap starting at 8:30 this morning. In golf, there's a four-way tie for the lead at the Memorial in Ohio. Meantime, Jennifer Kupcho leads the U.S. Women's Open at 5-under par, and they'll run the Belmont Stakes tomorrow at Saratoga. 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
1: Hostech in Ludlow knows busy season doesn't send a warning. It just shows up. Suddenly, that leaking hydraulic hose, that loose pin, that little bit of play becomes a machine sitting still when you need it running. Hydraulic cylinders are weeping, power fades, pressure slips, and those worn out boards

0: coming up next. Yeah, that's coming up next.
1: He's got the shaman out.
0: Brian Plum again gonna be at River, a waterfront restaurant next weekend. Yeah, well, hey, you know what? We gotta promote.
1: Me and Casper will be taking back the River.
0: Two shows, one on Friday, one on Saturday. You can get tickets at comedycraftbeer.com. We're getting late here. We gotta get out of here. We gotta segue for Open Line Friday, which is coming up.
2: Open Lines! Yeah.
0: Coming up after, what is this? Oh, this guy said, I don't hate you, Steve. I just know you need the father figure you never had.
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1: Pretty funny.
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0: All right, Brian Plum, thanks for coming in this morning. 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

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Your Pioneer Valley forecast today. It is going to be sunny and hot with a high of, let's see, a high of 90 degrees.

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0: 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It's 8:51 in Nirvana on Rock 102. It's going to be sunny and hot today with a high of 90. It is 70 right now in downtown Springfield. I'm hungry. Anybody else hungry?
1: Marty,
0: are you hungry? It's the second annual restaurant week going on over in Ludlow. And it's in the studio with us is Linda Collette and Matt Gates. Good morning, folks. How are you?
2: Good morning. Thanks for having us.
0: Thanks for coming in. So tell us what's going on. This starts tomorrow, right?
2: It does.
0: All right. So tell us all about restaurant
2: week. We're excited that so many of the restaurants in town, which are all amazing, that are they're all participating. So it's really great. Matt has his Ludlow Coffee Company.
3: Yeah.
2: So he's doing a special. A lot of the groups are doing a special dinner or a special little combination thing,
0: right.
2: something new, maybe something that's just one of their favorites.
0: Some new offerings, yes. Maybe to get
2: We know you're jonesing for the meat candy.
0: I want the meat candy so bad at the Vanished Valley thing. But Matt Gates, you got the Ludlow Coffee Company over there.
3: Yep.
0: Tell us what you folks are doing at your shop.
3: We're doing a couple things. We're going to be running a sale on all of our merch, so 10% off all of our shirts, hats. We have bucket hats.
0: And a damn good cup of coffee, too,
3: right? A good cup of coffee,
0: yeah.
3: Yes.
0: Now, where are you guys located?

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1: And I know Big E season is getting close. What can you tell us?
0: 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The Big E Arena has already confirmed the Beach Boys, Roger Daltrey, and Brad Paisley, and will have free shows on the Court of Honor stage throughout the fair. Keep checking thebigee.com. There's still a lot more to come.
1: Head to thebigee.com for all the details. Thanks, JJ. We'll talk to you soon.

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Rock 102, Springfield's classic rock. A couple of things of interest for you to keep in mind today. Today is National Donut Day. Yeah, so I'm sure I haven't really investigated because, I only eat gluten-free donuts. I'll tell you, the best gluten-free donuts, if you're gluten-free, are at Mystic, the town of Mystic. Mystic Seaport, I guess that's what it's called. I don't know. And there's this little coffee shop down there, and they make like these incredibly good gluten-free donuts. And that good and gluten-free hardly ever go together. But apparently, in my opinion, anyway, this is the place to go. So anyway, today is National Donut Day. Somebody might be giving away donuts. I don't know. And you need something to wash that down with, right? And today would be the perfect day for what, an iced coffee? Oh, yeah. But here, it's also, keep this in mind, National Moonshine Day. Now, you probably don't know anyone that has a still in their backyard. Neither do I. But you can buy like moonshine in the liquor stores now. You know, and it's not bad. But I tell you what, when I was in the Marine Corps, I knew a couple of guys who were from West Virginia. One was a staff sergeant. One was like a lance

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2: 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Please tell me I'm not alone in this. The year was 2012. It's a really good cast in this movie. Starred Tom Cruise as rocker Stacy Jacks. The movie was Rock of Ages, came from Broadway. It pays homage to 80s rock and glam metal. Features songs from Bon Jovi, Twisted Sister, Pat Benatar, Journey, a whole bunch more. A lot of it was covered. They weren't the original version. Some were, but not all. I never heard of this movie. Apparently, in 1987 L.A., at the height of glam rock, infamous and outrageous rock star Stacy Jacks performs at Hollywood's legendary Bourbon Room Club as it faces its final countdown. Meanwhile, an aspiring musician and a small town girl meet, pursuing their dreams of music fame. I've never heard of this movie. And then somebody asked, is this a good movie? I guess it really depends on your expectations. The answer, if you're looking for a deep, Oscar-worthy plot, it isn't. But if you want a campy, highly energetic, and wildly fun 80s rock jukebox musical, it's an absolute blast. So, I don't know. Maybe this weekend I'll check it out. From the movie Rock of Ages, starring Tom Cruise as Stacy Jacks, Van Halen on Rock 102.

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0: Rock 102, Springfield's Classic Rock. Another hot day in the Pioneer Valley. Up to 90 degrees. Good stuff. Feels just like the Classic Rock summer. That's what it feels like. And the Classic Rock summer here at Rock 102 goes on right through Labor Day weekend. So make sure you're listening to Rock 102 all summer long for details on how to get your share of all the good stuff we're giving away all summer long. 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
1: Petunias like to be near the front door. 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

Rock 102, Springfield's Classic Rock. Coming up on 317 with the Allman Bros. I'm Pat Kelly. Thanks for hanging out. 293-1021, the Route 10 Tire Listener Line. Keep it handy because I'll have tickets to the Southwick National coming to the WIC 338. National What Day is brought to you by Drunken Rabbit Brewing in South Hadley. The Rabbit is open right now, and what a coincidence, ice cold beer. Featured on the beer list, the Hair of the Dog, a hoppy

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0: sense. It's like, what do you need the IQ of one to find that appealing?
1: Yum yum. Me like yum yum.
0: It's like, who's the target audience? 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
1: I know two things, yellow fireball, rising sky, and yum yum donuts. Yum yum donuts, yum yum.
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0: way, I think that you feel like you could do that without getting tackled, which he did, he was, is if you are intoxicated. So I think it's safe to say the guy was probably intoxicated. That interruption didn't help any for the San Antonio's comeback efforts. So they lost by, I think, 10 it was. So we'll see what happens tonight. We will also see if that fan faces any sort of charges or receives a ban from NBA arenas. That would be a shame.
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